0: But when you're missing home, only know you love her when you let her go. And you let her go.
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Listen to the mariachi play at midnight. Are you with me? 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
1: Take it on. Baby, take it on. On. I want you the way you came into the world. I don't want to feel no clothes. 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And take off that brassiere, my dear. Everybody's gone. We take the receiver off the phone. Because baby, you and me, this night, we're gonna get it on.

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And I'm very glad I'm

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Heaven only knows what goes on behind closed doors. The very depths of our souls will reach out tonight.

You know what it's like when a man and a woman becomes one. And the only real way you can do that, baby, is when you make it love to each other. When you reach that super feeling when you make it love, it's like you're in another world.